she be free. Yes, and how many times can a man turn his head and pretend that he just

mother of mine. When friends all doubt me, I still have you. Somehow, you're just the same. Mother divine, with your arms about me, I know I'm not to blame. Ain't it funny, when skies are sunny, that's when my pals, they haunt me. And

may care, and I'm just a devil with love to spare. So viva Las Vegas, viva Las Vegas. How I wish that there were more than 24 hours in the day. Even if there were 40 more, I wouldn't sleep a minute away. Oh, there's blackjack and poker and the roulette wheel, a fortune won and lost on every

I looked on the wall at the old clock on the wall. By that time, it was 10:30 then. I looked down the bar at the bartender.

I hate that I'm uncomfortable in English, but every day I tell myself that it's a privilege, cause I can talk about the way my people living, and I'll do it on this beat, cause I know you'll wanna listen. I seen children with a vision, turning numbers on your TV screen. I seen dreams and hopes of a college degree turn to dust and get buried up under all this debris. Our biggest weapon is our family trees. We didn't choose to live this life overseas. I hear the sounds of the bombs in my sleep, but I never in my life heard the sound of defeat. Cause we are a nation of displaced dreamers, heritage keepers, overpaid leaders. By definition, we are overachievers, underpaid teachers of life. Can you hear us? And if you have a problem with me speaking up, tell my assistant, cause I don't give a fuck. Imagine thinking you can censor us.

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To walk away, walk away, walk away, walk away from color coats and Whitley Bay. Had to walk away. And girl, it looks so pretty to me, like it always did.

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They cheered for my beginning, they'll cheer for my demise. Every two dozen roses comes with a side of

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You look in the bed this morning, children find that your family's gone. 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Death will leave you.